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So if our time is running out, day after day, we'll make the mundane a masterpiece. Oh my, my, oh my, my love. I take one look.

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1: 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Calla Lily, a delicate pink cocktail, and Pink Peony, a refreshing pomegranate, lychee, and lime mocktail. 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

Hold on. Good. Hold on. I got to start this record over again. Wait a minute. That still on this record. I'ma play this for y'all. Hey, y'all get some more drinks going on. I sound a whole lot better.

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Wait a minute. That still on this record. I'ma play this for y'all. 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

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That still on this record. I'ma play this for y'all. 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

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That still on this record. I'ma play this for y'all. Hey, y'all get some more drinks going on. I sound a whole lot better.

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